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1: This is Mel Giesbrecht, live from the Smitty's Naperville Nighthawks watch party. The Nighthawks are up 2-1 over the Capitals after the second period of the Centennial Cup final. The fans have been literally dancing with joy at the sight of their team performing at such a high level. I'm here with Daryl Rempel, a devoted Nighthawks fan. Yesterday's game was a bit of a nail-biter. Today's fairly close as well. What is it about this team that allows fans to hold out hope for a good result?
2: All year they've proven that they can build on their game from the start to the finish. Our third periods have always been our best. We had no doubt yesterday that a comeback was possible, and the boys delivered. So. Mm-hmm.
1: And what has the energy been like here at Smitty's tonight?
2: Oh, it's been exciting just to be part of it. Nobody wants to stay home and watch. We want to be part of this atmosphere. We just want to be here to participate and celebrate with all the fans who have invested into this team so much. So.
1: Amazing. And the fans are hoping for more celebrations ahead. This is Mel Giesbrecht. We'll be back with more updates.
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5: I'm Addie Lowen. Tonight, we're expecting clouds with rain ending overnight, windy as well with gusts to 50 kilometers an hour, low of plus 3. Tomorrow, clouds with chance of showers, windy, high of 10. For Tuesday, mix of sun and cloud and 12, and on Wednesday, sunshine and 19 degrees. And plan your week with a full 7-day forecast on the Lowen Body Shop local weather page on Steinbeck Online.
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1: This is Mel Giesbrecht, and I'm here at Smitty's Niverville. I'm surrounded by Nighthawks fans who have just witnessed their hometown team win the Centennial Cup. This has been an evening full of celebrations, prizes, and most importantly, a strong sense of community. The final score is 4-1, with the Nighthawks widening the gap between them and the Capitals late in the third to close out what has been an amazing tournament. The Nighthawks go completely undefeated in PEI and bring the cup home to Manitoba. When asked to sum up their fan base in one word, they chose the word loyalty. Well, tonight, that loyalty paid off. Congrats to the Nighthawks. This has been Mel Giesbrecht.
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8: I'm Addie Lowen. Tonight, we're expecting clouds with rain ending overnight. Windy as well with gusts of 50 kilometers an hour, low of plus 3. Tomorrow, clouds with chance of showers. Windy, high of 10. For Tuesday, mix of sun and cloud and 12. And on Wednesday, sunshine and 19 degrees. And plan your week with a full 7-day forecast on the Low and Body Shop local weather page on Steinbach Online.

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3: I'm Addie Lowen. Tonight, we're expecting clouds with rain ending overnight, windy as well with gusts of 50 kilometers an hour, low of plus 3. Tomorrow, clouds with chance of showers, windy, high of 10. For Tuesday, mix of sun and cloud and 12, and on Wednesday, sunshine and 19 degrees. And plan your week with a full 7-day forecast on the Lowen Body Shop local weather page on Steinbeck Online.
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2: I'm Addie Lowen. Tonight, we're expecting clouds with rain ending overnight, windy as well with gusts to 50 kilometers an hour, low of plus 3. Tomorrow, clouds with chance of showers, windy, high of 10. For Tuesday, mix of sun and cloud and 12, and on Wednesday, sunshine and 19 degrees. And plan your week with a full 7-day forecast on the Lowen Body Shop local weather page on Steinbeck Online.
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5: I'm Addie Lowen. Tonight we're expecting a cloudy sky with rain, windy at times with gusts to 50 kilometers an hour, dipping down to a low of plus 3. Tomorrow, clouds with showers throughout the day, windy as well, high of 10. For Tuesday, mix of sun and cloud and 12, and on Wednesday, sunny and 19 degrees. And stay informed with a full 7-day forecast on the Lowen Body Shop weather page on Steinbach Online.
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0: Okay, wait. Who's winning?
1: He shoots. He scores! 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
3: I'm Addie Lowen. Tonight, we're expecting a cloudy sky with rain, windy at times with gusts to 50 kilometers an hour, dipping down to a low of +3. Tomorrow, clouds with showers throughout the day, windy as well, high of 10. For Tuesday, mix of sun and cloud and 12, and on Wednesday, sunny and 19 degrees. And stay informed with a full 7-day forecast on the Low and Body Shop weather page on Steinbeck Online.
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1: Friday night, let me take you out. 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
1: I'm Addie Lowen. Tonight, we're expecting a cloudy sky with rain, windy at times with gusts to 50 kilometers an hour, dipping down to a low of +3. Tomorrow, clouds with showers throughout the day, windy as well, high of 10. For Tuesday, mix of sun and cloud and 12, and on Wednesday, sunny and 19 degrees. And stay informed with a full 7-day forecast on the Lowen Body Shop weather page on Steinbeck Online.
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3: I'm Addie Lowen. Tonight, we're expecting a cloudy sky with rain, windy at times with gusts to 50 kilometers an hour, dipping down to a low of plus 3. Tomorrow, clouds with showers throughout the day, windy as well, high of 10. For Tuesday, mix of sun and cloud and 12, and on Wednesday, sunny and 19 degrees. And stay informed with a full 7-day forecast on the Low End Body Shop weather page on Steinbach Online.
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2: I'm Addie Lowen. Tonight, we're expecting a cloudy sky with rain, windy at times with gusts to 50 kilometers an hour, dipping down to a low of +3. Tomorrow, clouds with showers throughout the day, windy as well, high of 10. For Tuesday, mix of sun and cloud and 12, and on Wednesday, sunny and 19 degrees. And stay informed with a full 7-day forecast on the Lowen Body Shop weather page on Steinbeck Online.
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1: 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One-on-one with the goalie.
0: Oh, fine. Who's winning?
1: 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He scores!
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5: I'm Addie Lowen. Tonight, we're expecting a cloudy sky with rain, windy at times with gusts to 50 kilometers an hour, dipping down to a low of +3. Tomorrow, clouds with showers throughout the day, windy as well, high of 10. For Tuesday, mix of sun and cloud and 12, and on Wednesday, sunny and 19 degrees. And stay informed with a full 7-day forecast on the Lowen Body Shop weather page on Steinbach Online.
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2: I'm Addie Lowen. Tonight we're expecting a cloudy sky with rain, windy at times with gusts to 50 kilometers an hour, dipping down to a low of +3. Tomorrow, clouds with showers throughout the day, windy as well, high of 10. For Tuesday, mix of sun and cloud and 12, and on Wednesday, sunny and 19 degrees. And stay informed with a full 7-day forecast on the Low and Body Shop weather page on Steinbeck Online.
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3: I'm Addie Lowen. Tonight, we're expecting a cloudy sky with rain, windy at times with gusts to 50 kilometers an hour, dipping down to a low of +3. Tomorrow, clouds with showers throughout the day, windy as well, high of 10. For Tuesday, mix of sun and cloud and 12, and on Wednesday, sunny and 19 degrees. And stay informed with a full 7-day forecast on the Low and Body Shop weather page on Steinbeck Online.
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4: I'm Addie Lowen. Tonight we're expecting a cloudy sky with rain, windy at times with gusts to 50 kilometers an hour, dipping down to a low of +3. Tomorrow, clouds with showers throughout the day, windy as well, high of 10. For Tuesday, mix of sun and cloud and 12, and on Wednesday, sunny and 19 degrees. And stay informed with a full 7-day forecast on the Lowen Body Shop weather page on Steinbeck Online.
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0: Okay, wait. 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
4: I'm Addie Lowen. Tonight, we're expecting a cloudy sky with rain, windy at times with gusts to 50 kilometers an hour, dipping down to a low of +3. Tomorrow, clouds with showers throughout the day, windy as well, high of 10. For Tuesday, mix of sun and cloud and 12, and on Wednesday, sunny and 19 degrees. And stay informed with a full 7-day forecast on the Low and Body Shop weather page on Steinbeck Online.
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2: I'm Addie Lowen. Tonight, we're expecting a cloudy sky with rain, windy at times with gusts to 50 kilometers an hour, dipping down to a low of plus 3. Tomorrow, clouds with showers throughout the day, windy as well, high of 10. For Tuesday, mix of sun and cloud and 12, and on Wednesday, sunny and 19 degrees. And stay informed with a full 7-day forecast on the Low and Body Shop weather page on Steinbeck Online.
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1: I'm Addie Lowen. Tonight we're expecting a cloudy sky with rain, windy at times with gusts to 50 kilometers an hour, dipping down to a low of +3. Tomorrow, clouds with showers throughout the day, windy as well, high of 10. For Tuesday, mix of sun and cloud and 12, and on Wednesday, sunny and 19 degrees. And stay informed with a full 7-day forecast on the Low and Body Shop weather page on Steinbeck Online.
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1: I'm Addie Lowen. After an overnight low of +3, we're expecting a mostly cloudy sky with scattered showers today. Windy at times with gusts to 50 kilometers an hour and a high of +10. Tonight, cloudy sky with scattered showers. Windy as well, low of +2. Tomorrow, mix of sun and cloud and 12. Wednesday, sunny and 19. And for Thursday, partly sunny and 19 degrees. For the latest local weather updates, visit the Lowen Body Shop weather page on Steinbeck Online.
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1: 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One-on-one with the goalie.
0: Oh, fine. Who's winning?
1: 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He scores!
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4: I'm Addie Lowen. After an overnight low of +3, we're expecting a mostly cloudy sky with scattered showers today. Windy at times with gusts to 50 kilometers an hour and a high of +10. Tonight, cloudy sky with scattered showers. Windy as well, low of +2. Tomorrow, mix of sun and cloud and 12. Wednesday, sunny and 19. And for Thursday, partly sunny and 19 degrees. For the latest local weather updates, visit the Lowen Body Shop weather page on Steinbach Online.
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2: I'm Addie Lowen. After an overnight low of plus 3, we're expecting a mostly cloudy sky with scattered showers today. Windy at times with gusts to 50 kilometers an hour and a high of plus 10. Tonight, cloudy sky with scattered showers. Windy as well, low of plus 2. Tomorrow, mix of sun and cloud and 12. Wednesday, sunny and 19. And for Thursday, partly sunny and 19 degrees. For the latest local weather updates, visit the Lowen Body Shop weather page on Steinbeck Online.
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1: I'm Addie Lowen. After an overnight low of +3, we're expecting a mostly cloudy sky with scattered showers today. Windy at times with gusts to 50 kilometers an hour and a high of +10. Tonight, cloudy sky with scattered showers. Windy as well, low of +2. Tomorrow, mix of sun and cloud and 12. Wednesday, sunny and 19. And for Thursday, partly sunny and 19 degrees. For the latest local weather updates, visit the Low and Body Shop weather page on Steinbeck Online.
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4: I'm Addie Lowen. After an overnight low of +3, we're expecting a mostly cloudy sky with scattered showers today. Windy at times with gusts to 50 kilometers an hour and a high of +10. Tonight, cloudy sky with scattered showers. Windy as well, low of +2. Tomorrow, mix of sun and cloud and 12. Wednesday, sunny and 19. And for Thursday, partly sunny and 19 degrees. For the latest local weather updates, visit the Low and Body Shop weather page on Steinbeck Online.
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0: All right, backpacks on. 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
0: Okay, wait. Who's winning?
1: He shoots. He scores! Yes!
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3: I'm Addie Lowen. After an overnight low of +3, we're expecting a mostly cloudy sky with scattered showers today. Windy at times with gusts to 50 kilometers an hour and a high of +10. Tonight, cloudy sky with scattered showers. Windy as well, low of +2. Tomorrow, mix of sun and cloud and 12. Wednesday, sunny and 19. And for Thursday, partly sunny and 19 degrees. For the latest local weather updates, visit the Lowen Body Shop weather page on Steinbeck Online.
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9: I'm Addie Lowen. After an overnight low of +3, we're expecting a mostly cloudy sky with scattered showers today. Windy at times with gusts of 50 kilometers an hour and a high of +10. Tonight, cloudy sky with scattered showers. Windy as well, low of +2. Tomorrow, mix of sun and cloud and 12. Wednesday, sunny and 19. And for Thursday, partly sunny and 19 degrees. For the latest local weather updates, visit the Lowen Body Shop weather page on Steinbeck Online.
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2: A cloudy sky today with some scattered showers. Windy and a high of 8 degrees. Tonight, cloudy, some scattered showers, windy, and a low of plus 2. Tomorrow, it'll be mainly cloudy. We might see a bit of showers in the morning and a gusting wind, a high of 11. For Wednesday, sunny, 19 degrees. Then on Thursday, a chance of showers, a high of 20. You can find current weather conditions anytime on the Low & Body Shop weather page on your Steinbach Online app. I'm Judy Peters.
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1: A windy end to the May-long weekend. I'm Judy Peters. I'll have your forecast details after the news. Local legislature page Josie Oak is helping bring government lessons to rural students. The grade 12 student from LaBrokere recently visited a grade 3 and 4 classroom at Bothwell School to talk about her role at the Manitoba legislature.
2: The students were so incredibly engaged. I remember their faces lighting up and they were asking so many questions.
1: Oak says the experience

0: showed how important it is to give rural students more exposure to government and leadership opportunities. Fans in Niverville have been cheering on the Nighthawks from more than 3,000 kilometers away as the team captured the Centennial Cup. Smitty's Niverville has been filled with supporters throughout the tournament as the Nighthawks finished their run unbeaten. Marketing director Kevin Dunn says the organization's connection with the community has helped build a strong and passionate fan base. Stanbeck City Councillor Jake Seaman says e-bikes are helping more people stay active and enjoy cycling longer. Seaman says e-bikes encourage riders to go farther without becoming overly fatigued.
1: When people come and ask me what kind of a bicycle they should buy, I say you should buy an e-bike. And there's a couple of reasons. Number one, you enjoy riding bike a lot more. And number two is you will get a lot more exercise on an e-bike than a regular bike.
0: Siemens also stresses the importance of helmets, flashing lights, and being aware of traffic while riding. Car lovers are getting ready for the return of the annual car show on the Ridge in Woodridge later this month. To tell us more, here's reporter Afton Berg.
2: The event will feature hundreds of vehicles, a tailgate swap meet, barbecue, beer gardens, live music, and more. Organizer Richard Schellenberg says they're hoping to hit a major turnout milestone this year.
3: The first year we had around 150 vehicles, which is an unreal turnout for something this far in the southeast. It's climbed every year. Last year was 180. I'd love to see over 200 this year.
2: The fifth annual event takes place Saturday, May 23rd in Woodridge at the community park. I'm Afton Berg.
0: On the go or at home, stay in the loop with the latest local stories. 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
4: The Niverville Nighthawks are the 2026 Centennial Cup national champions as the Nighthawks defeated the host Summerside 4-1 in the final. Hayden Whedon scored twice. Marlon Edwards and Tyler Bernier also added goals, while Austin Dubinsky picked up another win. The Nighthawks went undefeated throughout the Centennial Cup tournament. In the Manitoba Junior Baseball League, the games between Carillon and Elmwood were canceled. In the American Association of Professional Baseball, the Winnipeg Gold Dies are still winless on the young season. They lost to Milwaukee 12-2. In the WNBA, Toronto upended Los Angeles 106-96. And in Major League Baseball, the Toronto Blue Jays finally got a home run from Vladimir Guerrero Jr. They tacked on a few more runs, eventually beating Detroit 4-1. For your scores, stories, and all things sports, check out the Falls Front Golf Simulator sports page on SteinbeckOnline.com. 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
0: A cloudy sky today with some scattered showers. Windy and a high of 8 degrees. Tonight, cloudy, some scattered showers. Windy and a low of plus 2. Tomorrow, it'll be mainly cloudy. We might see a bit of showers in the morning and a gusting wind, a high of 11. For Wednesday, sunny, 19 degrees. Then on Thursday, a chance of showers, a high of 20. You can find current weather conditions anytime on the Low and Body Shop weather page on your Steinbeck Online app. I'm Judy Peters.
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10: A cloudy sky today with some scattered showers. Windy and a high of 8 degrees. Tonight, cloudy, some scattered showers, windy, and a low of plus 2. Tomorrow, it'll be mainly cloudy. We might see a bit of showers in the morning and a gusting wind, a high of 11. For Wednesday, sunny, 19 degrees. Then on Thursday, a chance of showers, a high of 20. You can find current weather conditions anytime on the Low and Body Shop weather page on your Steinbach Online app. I'm Judy Peters.
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1: He's on a breakaway. One-on-one with the goalie.
0: Oh, fine. Who's winning?
1: He shoots. He scores!
0: Woo! Let's go!
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12: A cloudy sky today with some scattered showers. Windy and a high of 8 degrees. Tonight, cloudy, some scattered showers, windy, and a low of plus 2. Tomorrow, it'll be mainly cloudy. We might see a bit of showers in the morning and a gusting wind, a high of 11. For Wednesday, sunny, 19 degrees. Then on Thursday, a chance of showers, a high of 20. You can find current weather conditions anytime on the Lowen Body Shop weather page on your Steinbach Online app. I'm Judy Peters.
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2: A windy end to the May-long weekend. I'm Judy Peters. I'll have your forecast details after the news. Fans in Niverville have been cheering on the Nighthawks from more than 3,000 kilometers away as the team captured the Centennial Cup. Smitty's Niverville has been filled with supporters throughout the tournament as the Nighthawks finished their run unbeaten. Marketing director Kevin Dunn says the organization's connection with the community has helped build a strong and passionate fan base. Local legislature page Josie Oak is helping bring government lessons to rural students. The grade 12 student from LaBroquerie recently visited a grade 3 and 4 classroom at Bothwell School to talk about her role at the Manitoba legislature.
3: The students were so incredibly engaged. I remember their faces lighting up and they were asking so many questions.
2: Oak says the experience showed how important it is to give rural students more exposure to government and leadership opportunities. Steinbach City Councillor Jake Seaman says e-bikes are helping more people stay active and enjoy cycling longer. Seaman says e-bikes encourage riders to go farther without becoming overly fatigued.
4: When people come and ask me what kind of a bicycle they should buy, I say you should buy an e-bike. And there's a couple of reasons. Number one, you enjoy riding bike a lot more. And number two is you will get a lot more exercise on an e-bike than a regular bike.
2: Siemens also stresses the importance of helmets, flashing lights, and being aware of traffic while riding. A community event focused on inclusivity, connection, and supporting local organizations is coming to Steinbach this summer. Here's reporter Darcy Wilkinson with more.
5: Promoter Candace Bax Friesen says the Light Up the Night Walk, taking place in August, will feature an evening walk at dusk designed to create a fun and vibrant atmosphere.
6: It gives people the opportunity to either have glow sticks, glow-in-the-dark clothes, neon clothes, and just make it a really fun time. Again, whether it's like a workplace or maybe your family, extended family, church groups, really inclusive.
5: Bax Friesen says teams can register now and begin collecting pledges, with proceeds supporting Share a Bowl in Grenthal and Agape House in Steinbach. I'm Darcy Wilkinson.
2: On the go or at home, stay in the loop with the latest local stories. 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
7: The Niverville Nighthawks are the 2026 Centennial Cup national champions as the Nighthawks defeated the host Summerside 4-1 in the final. Hayden Whedon scored twice, Marlon Edwards and Tyler Bernier also added goals, while Austin Dubinsky picked up another win. The Nighthawks went undefeated throughout the Centennial Cup tournament. In the Manitoba Junior Baseball League, the games between Carillon and Elmwood were canceled. In the American Association of Professional Baseball, the Winnipeg Gold Dyes are still winless on the young season. They lost to Milwaukee 12-2. In the WNBA, Toronto upended Los Angeles 106-96. And in Major League Baseball, the Toronto Blue Jays finally got a home run from Vladimir Guerrero Jr. They tacked on a few more runs, eventually beating Detroit 4-1. For your scores, stories, and all things sports, check out the False Front Golf Simulator sports page on SteinbachOnline.com. I'm Dave Anthony.
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2: A cloudy sky today with some scattered showers. Windy and a high of 8 degrees. Tonight, cloudy, some scattered showers. Windy and a low of plus 2. Tomorrow, it'll be mainly cloudy. We might see a bit of showers in the morning and a gusting wind, a high of 11. For Wednesday, sunny, 19 degrees. Then on Thursday, a chance of showers, a high of 20. You can find current weather conditions anytime on the Lowen Body Shop weather page on your Steinbach Online app. I'm Judy Peters.
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10: A cloudy sky today with some scattered showers. Windy and a high of 8 degrees. Tonight, cloudy, some scattered showers, windy, and a low of plus 2. Tomorrow, it'll be mainly cloudy. We might see a bit of showers in the morning and a gusting wind, a high of 11. For Wednesday, sunny, 19 degrees. Then on Thursday, a chance of showers, a high of 20. You can find current weather conditions anytime on the Lowen Body Shop weather page on your Steinbeck Online app. I'm Judy Peters.
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2: Steinbeck Online Weather.
13: A cloudy sky today with some scattered showers. Windy and a high of 8 degrees. Tonight, cloudy, some scattered showers, windy, and a low of plus 2. Tomorrow, it'll be mainly cloudy. We might see a bit of showers in the morning and a gusting wind, a high of 11. For Wednesday, sunny, 19 degrees. Then on Thursday, a chance of showers, a high of 20. You can find current weather conditions anytime on the Low and Body Shop weather page on your Steinbeck Online app. I'm Judy Peters.
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1: A windy end to the May-long weekend. I'm Judy Peters. I'll have your forecast details after the news. Local legislature page Josie Oak is helping bring government lessons to rural students. The grade 12 student from LaBroquerie recently visited a grade 3 and 4 classroom at Bothwell School to talk about her role at the Manitoba legislature.
2: The students were so incredibly engaged. I remember their faces lighting up and they were asking so many questions.
1: Oak says the experience showed how important it is to give rural students more exposure to government and leadership opportunities. Fans in Niverville have been cheering on the Nighthawks from more than

0: 3,000 kilometers away as the team captured the Centennial Cup. Smitty's Neverville has been filled with supporters throughout the tournament as the Nighthawks finished their run unbeaten. Marketing director Kevin Dunn says the organization's connection with the community has helped build a strong and passionate fan base. Stanbeck City Councillor Jake Seaman says e-bikes are helping more people stay active and enjoy cycling longer. Seaman says e-bikes encourage riders to go farther without becoming overly fatigued.
1: When people come and ask me what kind of a bicycle they should buy, I say you should buy an e-bike. And there's a couple of reasons. Number one, you enjoy riding bike a lot more. And number two is you will get a lot more exercise on an e-bike than a regular bike.
0: Siemens also stresses the importance of helmets, flashing lights, and being aware of traffic while riding. Car lovers are getting ready for the return of the annual car show on the Ridge in Woodridge later this month. To tell us more, here's reporter Afton Berg.
2: The event will feature hundreds of vehicles, a tailgate swap meet, barbecue, beer gardens, live music, and more. Organizer Richard Schellenberg says they're hoping to hit a major turnout milestone this year.
3: The first year we had around 150 vehicles, which is an unreal turnout for something this far in the southeast. It's climbed every year. Last year was 180. I'd love to see over 200 this year.
2: The fifth annual event takes place Saturday, May 23rd in Woodridge at the community park. I'm Afton Berg.
0: On the go or at home, stay in the loop with the latest local stories. 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
4: The Niverville Nighthawks are the 2026 Centennial Cup national champions as the Nighthawks defeated the host Summerside 4-1 in the final. Hayden Whedon scored twice, Marlon Edwards and Tyler Bernier also added goals, while Austin Dubinsky picked up another win. The Nighthawks went undefeated throughout the Centennial Cup tournament. In the Manitoba Junior Baseball League, the games between Carillon and Elmwood were canceled. In the American Association of Professional Baseball, the Winnipeg Gold Goldeyes are still winless on the young season. They lost to Milwaukee 12-2. In the WNBA, Toronto upended Los Angeles 106-96. And in Major League Baseball, the Toronto Blue Jays finally got a home run from Vladimir Guerrero Jr. They tacked on a few more runs, eventually beating Detroit 4-1. For your scores, stories, and all things sports, check out the False Front Golf Simulator sports page on SteinbeckOnline.com. I'm Dave Anthony.
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0: A cloudy sky today with some scattered showers. Windy and a high of 8 degrees. Tonight, cloudy, some scattered showers, windy, and a low of plus 2. Tomorrow, it'll be mainly cloudy. We might see a bit of showers in the morning and a gusting wind, a high of 11. For Wednesday, sunny, 19 degrees. Then on Thursday, a chance of showers, a high of 20. You can find current weather conditions anytime on the Low and Body Shop weather page on your Steinbeck Online app. I'm Judy Peters.
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1: Sam Drysdale, Cold Water, and Ed Sheeran, Camera. Hey, I'm Corny Rempel. Happy May long weekend. Hope you're enjoying your Victoria Day and what I like to call the unofficial start of summer. It has nothing to do with what the weather is like. It has nothing to do with the fact that summer is still over a month away. But this weekend, you got some people getting out to the cottage, you got some people getting out to the campgrounds and outdoor patios, or just getting into the yard and getting stuff done. So it is the unofficial start of summer. So may I just say to you now, I'm just going to say it, happy summer.
2: Swim, swim.
1: Sounds like a good idea. Let's go swimming. BTS. Swim.

0: Around here, mornings aren't just about music. Sometimes they're a little bit furry, a little bit feathery, and often make you say, aww. It's Pet of the Day, turning your morning stroll on the Mix 96 Facebook page into a smile and a chance to win a prize pack from LR Horse and Pet. When you see the post, drop a photo of your pet in the comments. Dog, cat, goat, frog. If it's your pet, it counts. 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
1: A cloudy sky today with some scattered showers. Windy and a high of 8 degrees. Tonight, cloudy, some scattered showers, windy, and a low of plus 2. Tomorrow, it'll be mainly cloudy. We might see a bit of showers in the morning and a gusting wind, a high of 11. For Wednesday, sunny, 19 degrees. Then on Thursday, a chance of showers, a high of 20. You can find current weather conditions anytime on the Low and Body Shop weather page on your Steinbeck Online app. I'm Judy Peters.
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Jade Lamack running home. Hey, I'm Courtney Rempel. You also heard Maroon 5 with Memories. On this May long weekend, I know some people just itching to get into the garden. Some have already. I know my mother-in-law started that garden in the house a long time ago. And so the seeds are now plants, and she's just itching to get those into the ground. Maybe she'll get some of that done this weekend. But my solution to gardening is just know people that garden. Because come harvest time, there's always somebody going, who needs cucumbers? Who needs tomatoes? And yes, please.

0: All right, backpacks on. Have a good day, bud.
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0: What is this?
1: 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Everything on the line.
0: Okay, wait. Who's winning?
1: He shoots. He scores!
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0: Okay, time for school.
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3: Steinbeck Online Weather.
11: A cloudy sky today with some scattered showers. Windy and a high of 8 degrees. Tonight, cloudy, some scattered showers. Windy and a low of plus 2. Tomorrow, it'll be mainly cloudy. We might see a bit of showers in the morning and a gusting wind. A high of 11. For Wednesday, sunny, 19 degrees. Then on Thursday, a chance of showers, a high of 20. You can find current weather conditions anytime on the Low & Body Shop weather page on your Steinbeck Online app. I'm Judy Peters.

0: Carly Rae Jepsen with a bit of curiosity and Justin Bieber Yukon. Hey, I'm Corny Rempel. Happy May long weekend. Happy Victoria Day, or as they like to call it in Quebec, National Patriots Day. You know, Quebec always likes to dance to a little bit of a different drum, but whatever you call it, enjoy your Monday of the May long weekend.
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Frank Walker, Josh Ross, and Norma Jean Martine. Lay it on me. Hey, I'm Corny Rempel. Happy May Long weekend. And anybody that owns a pressure washer, this is that weekend that reminds you why you bought a pressure washer so long ago. It is so satisfying to just wash that old season off of everything in your yard and just get ready for the new one. I love it. Happy May Long weekend. Here's Taylor Swift.

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6: A cloudy sky today with some scattered showers. Windy and a high of 8 degrees. Tonight, cloudy, some scattered showers, windy, and a low of plus 2. Tomorrow, it'll be mainly cloudy. We might see a bit of showers in the morning and a gusting wind, a high of 11. For Wednesday, sunny, 19 degrees. Then on Thursday, a chance of showers, a high of 20. You can find current weather conditions anytime on the Low & Body Shop weather page on your Steinbach Online app. I'm Judy Peters.
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Loud Luxury and Natalie Jane. Uh-oh, and Lewis Capaldi, before you go, hey, I'm Corny Rempel. Happy Victoria Day. And Queen Victoria's birthday is May 24th. So why are we celebrating today? Glad you asked that question. They always have it on the Monday before her birthday, so that it actually lands on a weekend, so we don't have Victoria Day all of a sudden in the middle of the week, which would be the case if we waited. So, happy Victoria Day.

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6: A cloudy sky today with some scattered showers. Windy and a high of 8 degrees. Tonight, cloudy, some scattered showers, windy, and a low of plus 2. Tomorrow, it'll be mainly cloudy. We might see a bit of showers in the morning and a gusting wind, a high of 11. For Wednesday, sunny, 19 degrees. Then on Thursday, a chance of showers, a high of 20. You can find current weather conditions anytime on the Low and Body Shop weather page on your Steinbach online app. I'm Judy Peters.
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0: control, alt, then delete them.
1: There's Rev, control, alt, delete. Hey, good morning. I'm Courtney Rempel. Happy May long weekend, or as a lot of Canadians like to call it, the old May 24. That is a colloquial term. Oh, I love that word, colloquial. A colloquial Canadian term for Victoria Day long weekend, May 24, because of Queen Victoria's birthday on the 24th. It is also a common term for a Canadian case of beer. So there you go. Happy May 24 for you.
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2: A windy end to the May-long weekend. I'm Judy Peters. I'll have your forecast details after the news. Fans in Niverville have been cheering on the Nighthawks from more than 3,000 kilometers away as the team captured the Centennial Cup. Smitty's Niverville has been filled with supporters throughout the tournament as the Nighthawks finished their run unbeaten. Marketing director Kevin Dunn says the organization's connection with the community has helped build a strong and passionate fan base. Local legislature page Josie Oak is helping bring government lessons to rural students. The grade 12 student from LaBrocque recently visited a grade 3 and 4 classroom at Bothwell School to talk about her role at the Manitoba legislature.
3: The students were so incredibly engaged. I remember their faces lighting up and they were asking so many questions.
2: Oak says the experience showed how important it is to give rural students more exposure to government and leadership opportunities. Steinbach City Councillor Jake Seaman says e-bikes are helping more people stay active and enjoy cycling longer. Seaman says e-bikes encourage riders to go farther without becoming overly fatigued.
4: When people come and ask me what kind of a bicycle they should buy, I say you should buy an e-bike. And there's a couple of reasons. Number one, you enjoy riding bike a lot more. And number two is you will get a lot more exercise on an e-bike than a regular bike.
2: Siemens also stresses the importance of helmets, flashing lights, and being aware of traffic while riding. A community event focused on

0: inclusivity, connection, and supporting local organizations is coming to Steinbach this summer. Here's reporter Darcy Wilkinson with more.
1: Promoter Candace Bax-Friesen says the Light Up the Night Walk, taking place in August, will feature an evening walk at dusk designed to create a fun and vibrant atmosphere.
2: It gives people the opportunity to either have glow sticks, glow-in-the-dark clothes, neon clothes, and just make it a really fun time. Again, whether it's like a workplace or maybe your family, extended family, church groups, really inclusive.
1: Bax-Friesen says teams can register now and begin collecting pledges, with proceeds supporting Share a Bowl in Grenthal and Agape House in Steinbach. I'm Darcy Wilkinson.
0: On the go or at home, stay in the loop with the latest local stories. 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And here's Dave Anthony with a look at sports.
3: The Niverville Nighthawks are the 2026 Centennial Cup national champions as the Nighthawks defeated the host Summerside 4-1 in the final. Hayden Whedon scored twice. Marlon Edwards and Tyler Bernier also added goals, while Austin Dubinsky picked up another win. The Nighthawks went undefeated throughout the Centennial Cup tournament. In the Manitoba Junior Baseball League, the games between Carillon and Elmwood were canceled. In the American Association of Professional Baseball, the Winnipeg Gold Goldeyes are still winless on the young season. They lost to Milwaukee 12-2. In the WNBA, Toronto upended Los Angeles 106-96. And in Major League Baseball, the Toronto Blue Jays finally got a home run from Vladimir Guerrero Jr. They tacked on a few more runs, eventually beating Detroit 4-1. For your scores, stories, and all things sports, check out the Falls Front Golf Simulator sports page on SteinbachOnline.com. I'm Dave Anthony.
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0: A cloudy sky today with some scattered showers. Windy and a high of 8 degrees. Tonight, cloudy, some scattered showers, windy, and a low of plus 2. Tomorrow, it'll be mainly cloudy. We might see a bit of showers in the morning and a gusting wind, a high of 11. For Wednesday, sunny, 19 degrees. Then on Thursday, a chance of showers, a high of 20. You can find current weather conditions anytime on the Low End Body Shop weather page on your Steinbach Online app. I'm Judy Peters.
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0: to...
1: Tyler Shaw, Run to You, and Ed Sheeran, Bad Habits. Hey, I'm Courtney Ripple. Happy Monday of the May long weekend. And some people might think that Victoria Day is something that gets celebrated all across Canada. It does not. And it's not even a statutory holiday in every province. It is in all the Prairie provinces and all the way to British Columbia, but Ontario as well celebrates Victoria Day. Quebec calls it Patriots Day. And then as we get all the way out to the East Coast, there's a lot of provinces that don't have a statutory holiday at all. New Brunswick, Nova Scotia, Prince Edward Island. It's just a normal day. Some people might still take the long weekend, but they don't get paid for it like we do. So happy Victoria Day. Happy May long. Let's keep the music going with Harry Styles.

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1: Recycling the puck, trying to open up a lane.
0: We have deadlines, people.
1: He's on a breakaway. One-on-one with the goalie.
0: Oh, fine. Who's winning?
1: He shoots. He scores!
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3: Steinbach Online Weather.
10: A cloudy sky today with some scattered showers. Windy and a high of 8 degrees. Tonight, cloudy, some scattered showers, windy, and a low of plus 2. Tomorrow, it'll be mainly cloudy. We might see a bit of showers in the morning and a gusting wind, a high of 11. For Wednesday, sunny, 19 degrees. Then on Thursday, a chance of showers, a high of 20. You can find current weather conditions anytime on the Low End Body Shop weather page on your Steinbach online app. I'm Judy Peters.
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0: coffee.
1: Jamie Fine, cups of coffee. Hey, I'm Corny Rempel. Thanks for joining us on this holiday Monday. I am several cups of coffee deep into this morning. And a recent study, I'm talking this year, indicates that drinking coffee offers significant health benefits beyond just the energy boost it gives you, including reduced risk of dementia and heart attacks. Coffee also aids gut health, lowers stress, and is linked to longer life. So enjoy that cup of coffee and let's bring that stress level down and enjoy a longer life together. Thank you, recent study. Here's Olivia Rodrigo.

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7: A cloudy sky today with some scattered showers. Windy and a high of 8 degrees. Tonight, cloudy, some scattered showers, windy, and a low of plus 2. Tomorrow it'll be mainly cloudy. We might see a bit of showers in the morning and a gusting wind, a high of 11. For Wednesday, sunny, 19 degrees. Then on Thursday, a chance of showers, a high of 20. You can find current weather conditions anytime on the Lowen Body Shop weather page on your Steinbeck Online app. I'm Judy Peters.
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0: Red Hands, Walk Off the Earth. Hey, I'm Corny Rempel. Happy May Long Weekend to you. And you also heard Lady Gaga and Dioce with Runway. Now, that song is off the soundtrack of Devil Wears Prada 2, which had a huge opening weekend, $233 million worldwide. And as of this weekend, the film has held the top spot for consecutive weeks, and total worldwide gross already exceeding $433 million, which has already passed the entire lifetime gross of the original 2006 film of Devil Wears Prada.
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1: I'm Judy Peters. Windy with a low tonight of +2. Your forecast details are coming up. The Neverville Nighthawks are coming home as Centennial Cup champions after an unbeaten tournament run. Back in Neverville, fans packed Smitty's throughout the week to watch the team play from more than 3,000 kilometers away. Marketing director Kevin Dunn says the support from the community has grown alongside the success of the organization. A visit to Bothwell School is sparking interest in government for some students. Manitoba Legislature page Josie Oak is a grade 12 student in LaBrokerie, and she spoke to a grade 3 and 4 class about what it is like to work inside the legislative building.
2: I think that, especially because I'm a student myself, presenting to other students, I think seeing someone like them in this role makes it feel possible.
1: Oak says she hopes to continue speaking to more rural classrooms about opportunities at the legislature. City Councillor Jake Siemens is encouraging cyclists to prioritize safety while riding in Steinbeck and surrounding communities. He says helmets, proper lighting, and rider awareness can help prevent accidents.
3: At night, that you have reflective clothing, so you're very visible. To me, the more visible you are, the safer you're going to be.
1: Seaman says rider awareness also makes it easier to appreciate wildlife, adding he has encountered deer, bears, and even a wolf during rides throughout southeastern Manitoba. Registration is now open for the Light Up the Night Walk in Steinbeck. With more, here's reporter Darcy Wilkinson.
4: Promoter Candace Bax Friesen says participants will collect pledges and raise funds leading up to the event, which will wrap up with a community walk at dusk. She says this year's fundraiser will support Agape House in Steinbeck and Share a Bowl in Grenthal.

0: I think it's just always important to create that visibility to show these organizations and people who volunteer day in, day out, that their work matters, that they're making a difference, and that the community can rally around these groups and show their support.
1: Bax Friesen says families, workplaces, churches, and community groups are encouraged to sign up teams and start collecting pledges now. I'm Darcy Wilkinson.
2: And the 5th annual car show on the Ridge is returning to Woodridge May 23rd. Organizer Richard Schellenberg says the event continues to grow each year, drawing vehicle enthusiasts from across the southeastern region.
3: It's very special in this corner of the province. You don't have many car shows this far in the southeast, and it's the first one of the year. It kind of kicks off the car show season. So everybody is amped up and pumped up to show off their cars and trucks and projects that they've built over the winter.
2: The event runs in Woodridge on May 23rd from 10 a.m. to 4 p.m. Great taste meets great local coverage. 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And here's Dave Anthony with a look at sports.
4: At the 2026 IIHF Ice Hockey World Championship, Canada takes on Denmark today. In the NHL playoffs, it's a deciding Game 7 with the Canadiens visiting the Sabres. That series obviously tied at 3 games apiece. The winner will move on to play the Hurricanes. The Western Conference Final between the Avalanche and Golden Knights is set to start on Wednesday. In the PWHL, it's Game 3 of the Walter Cup Final. After back-to-back overtime wins, Montreal heads into Ottawa, leading that best of 5, 2 games to none. And in Major League Baseball, the Toronto Blue Jays head into the Bronx to take on the New York Yankees for the first of a 4-game set. For all your scores, stories, and all things sports, check out the False Front Golf Simulator Sports page on SteinbeckOnline.com. I'm Dave Anthony.
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2: A cloudy sky today with some scattered showers. Windy and a high of 8 degrees. Tonight, cloudy, some scattered showers, windy, and a low of plus 2. Tomorrow, it'll be mainly cloudy. We might see a bit of showers in the morning and a gusting wind, a high of 11. For Wednesday, sunny, 19 degrees. Then on Thursday, a chance of showers, a high of 20. You can find current weather conditions anytime on the Low and Body Shop weather page on your Steinbeck Online app. I'm Judy Peters.
6: Your man.

Cameron Whitcomb, you and me, and Miles Smith stargazing. Hey, I'm Corny Rempel. Happy Victoria Day, May long weekend. I'm a big Survivor fan, and this next week is the big finale on the 20th, and I just can't wait to see who's going to win it all. And I watch it on Wednesdays, but I got a coworker who every week records it on Wednesdays, and then he and his wife watch it on the weekend. So I am forced to not be able to talk about it at work just in case he's in earshot to hear a spoiler. Which, I mean, is there not like a statute of limitations once a show has aired? Like after 24 hours, anything you say I think is safe? I don't know. Anyway, the battle continues. Looking forward to the finale though. Who do you think is going to win it all? I don't know. Jonathan, his name hasn't been thrown around at all yet. Is he the next one to go? That would be a huge move. Guess we'll find out on Wednesday. It's Tame Impala.

0: right, backpacks on. Have a good day, bud.
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0: What is this?
1: 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Everything on the line.
0: Okay, wait. Who's winning?
1: He shoots. He scores.
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0: Okay, time for school.
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3: Steinbeck Online weather.
9: A cloudy sky today with some scattered showers. Windy and a high of 8 degrees. Tonight, cloudy, some scattered showers, windy, and a low of plus 2. Tomorrow, it'll be mainly cloudy. We might see a bit of showers in the morning and a gusting wind, a high of 11. For Wednesday, sunny, 19 degrees. Then on Thursday, a chance of showers, a high of 20. You can find current weather conditions anytime on the Lowen Body Shop weather page on your Steinbeck Online app. I'm Judy Peters.
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Alicia Moffat, Lay Your Light and Walk the Moon, Shut Up and Dance. Hey, I'm Corny Rempel. Happy May long weekend. Happy Victoria Day, as some Canadians call it May 24, because Queen Victoria was born on the 24th, and we celebrated on the Monday before. So happy May 24, which a 24 would be great on a day like this, wouldn't it? Here's Olivia Dean. I could

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11: A cloudy sky today with some scattered showers. Windy and a high of 8 degrees. Tonight, cloudy, some scattered showers, windy, and a low of plus 2. Tomorrow, it'll be mainly cloudy. We might see a bit of showers in the morning and a gusting wind, a high of 11. For Wednesday, sunny, 19 degrees. Then on Thursday, a chance of showers, a high of 20. You can find current weather conditions anytime on the Low & Body Shop weather page on your Steinbach Online app. I'm Judy Peters.
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0: Avril Lavigne, Hot, and Bruno Mars, Risk It All. Hey, I'm Corny Rempel. Happy May Long weekend. Happy Monday. I really appreciate that you chose to share it with us today. And enjoy a nice short work week and school week. Dua Lipa is coming up. Dance the Night after this.
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4: A cloudy sky today with some scattered showers. Windy and a high of 8 degrees. Tonight, cloudy, some scattered showers, windy, and a low of plus 2. Tomorrow, it'll be mainly cloudy. We might see a bit of showers in the morning and a gusting wind, a high of 11. For Wednesday, sunny, 19 degrees. Then on Thursday, a chance of showers, a high of 20. You can find current weather conditions anytime on the Low and Body Shop weather page on your Steinbeck Online app. I'm Judy Peters.
0: From the water tower to the event center, we keep the Southeast moving. 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

having a cozy May-long Monday, may I suggest watching Marty Life is Short on Netflix. So good. If you loved Marty before, Martin Short, that is, you'll love him even more.

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9: A cloudy sky today with some scattered showers. Windy and a high of 8 degrees. Tonight, cloudy, some scattered showers, windy, and a low of plus 2. Tomorrow, it'll be mainly cloudy. We might see a bit of showers in the morning and a gusting wind, a high of 11. For Wednesday, sunny, 19 degrees. Then on Thursday, a chance of showers, a high of 20. You can find current weather conditions anytime on the Lowen Body Shop weather page on your Steinbeck Online app. I'm Judy Peters.
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0: your kids like it's the 90s trend. Hey, I'm Sharon Church. Now, if you really want to raise your kids like it's the 1990s, it's actually pretty simple. Number one, go ride your bike. Not your electric scooter, not your hoverboard. We didn't have those in the 90s, okay? And don't come back until you've mastered riding your bike with a Slurpee in one hand and a stack of Teen Beat magazines in the other. Number two, grab a boombox and some mixed CDs burned with all the boy bands and bubblegum pop from the late 90s. And then go make up a dance in the front yard. Number three, when it is time for screens, you watch what's on when it's on. And I'm sorry to say, after 1 p.m., nothing's on. Or at least nothing but Days of Our Lives. P.S., did you know that Marlena is still on Days? Apparently not for long, though, because John just died. And John's still on, too? Okay. Number four, if you want to see your friends, you just show up on their doorstep and ask their mom if they can play. And then you do. For hours. Outside. Now, if your kids complain about their new 90s childhood, just tell them, I'm sorry, but those are the rules. You don't like it? I'll replace the PlayStation with a Tamagotchi.
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0: We have deadlines, people.
1: 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One-on-one with the goalie.
0: Fine. Who's winning?
1: 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He scores!
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8: A cloudy sky today with some scattered showers. Windy and a high of 8 degrees. Tonight, cloudy, some scattered showers. Windy and a low of plus 2. Tomorrow, it'll be mainly cloudy. We might see a bit of showers in the morning and a gusting wind. A high of 11. For Wednesday, sunny, 19 degrees. Then on Thursday, a chance of showers, a high of 20. You can find current weather conditions anytime on the Lowen Body Shop weather page on your Steinbach Online app. I'm Judy Peters.
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1: I just heard someone describe your 50s as adolescent old age. Like when you're in your 50s, you are the youngest of the old people. And you know what? 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And maybe if you're 20 and you're listening to me right now, you're thinking, no, lady, 40 is old. 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I mean, at least on the days I get to bed at a decent hour, don't eat too much junk food, and then remember to stretch so my back doesn't hurt. If I do all that, I'm a spring chicken. Here's Benson Boone.
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6: A cloudy sky today with some scattered showers. Windy and a high of 8 degrees. Tonight, cloudy, some scattered showers, windy and a low of plus 2. Tomorrow it'll be mainly cloudy. We might see a bit of showers in the morning and a gusting wind, a high of 11. For Wednesday, sunny, 19 degrees. Then on Thursday, a chance of showers, a high of 20. You can find current weather conditions anytime on the Lowen Body Shop weather page on your Steinbeck Online app. I'm Judy Peters. Your local

0: Conversation Faded. Good afternoon. I'm Sharon Church. What time of the year is the worst time to go on a diet? Or as I like to call it, making better life choices. Because I think we can all agree that while fun, buying a dozen donuts and making that your meal plan for the day is not really a great life choice. Now, you might think the major holidays, right? Christmas baking, Halloween candy, Easter treats, very hard to turn down. But think again. I've got two words for you. Summer barbecues. And we're almost there, although it hasn't been feeling like it lately. Have you seen what sort of delicious dishes people bring to summer barbecues? Usually you're asked to bring like a side dish, and that's when you want to wow the other guests by having the best side dish. And yes, it is a competition. And that dish usually includes a brick of cheese and a whole lot of butter.
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0: and showed how important it is to give rural students more exposure to government and leadership opportunities. Fans in Niverville have been cheering on the Nighthawks from more than 3,000 kilometers away as the team captured the Centennial Cup. Smitty's Niverville has been filled with supporters throughout the tournament as the Nighthawks finished their run unbeaten. Marketing director Kevin Dunn says the organization's connection with the community has helped build a strong and passionate fan base. Stanbeck City Councillor Jake Seaman says e-bikes are helping more people stay active and enjoy cycling longer. Seaman says e-bikes encourage riders to go farther without becoming overly fatigued.
1: When the people come and ask me what kind of a bicycle they should buy, I say you should buy an e-bike. And there's a couple of reasons. Number one, you enjoy riding bike a lot more. And number two is you will get a lot more exercise on an e-bike than a regular bike.
0: Siemens also stresses the importance of helmets, flashing lights, and being aware of traffic while riding. Car lovers are getting ready for the return of the annual car show on the Ridge in Woodridge later this month. To tell us more, here's reporter Afton Berg.
2: The event will feature hundreds of vehicles, a tailgate swap meet, barbecue, beer gardens, live music, and more. Organizer Richard Schellenberg says they're hoping to hit a major turnout milestone this year.
3: The first year we had around 150 vehicles, which is an unreal turnout for something this far in the southeast. It's climbed every year. Last year was 180. I'd love to see over 200 this year.
2: The fifth annual event takes place Saturday, May 23rd in Woodridge at the community park. I'm Afton Berg.
0: A community event focused on inclusivity, connection, and supporting local organizations is coming to Steinbach this summer. Here's reporter Darcy Wilkinson with more.
4: Promoter Candace Bax Friesen says the Light Up the Night Walk, taking place in August, will feature an evening walk at dusk designed to create a fun and vibrant atmosphere.
5: It gives people the opportunity to either have glow sticks, glow-in-the-dark clothes, neon clothes, and just make it a really fun time. Again, whether it's like a workplace or maybe your family, extended family, church groups, really inclusive.
4: Bax Friesen says teams can register now and begin collecting pledges, with proceeds supporting Share a Bowl in Grenthal and Agape House in Steinbach. I'm Darcy Wilkinson.
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6: Steinbach Online weather.
0: A cloudy sky today with some scattered showers. Windy and a high of 8 degrees. Tonight, cloudy, some scattered showers, windy, and a low of plus 2. Tomorrow, it'll be mainly cloudy. We might see a bit of showers in the morning and a gusting wind, a high of 11. For Wednesday, sunny, 19 degrees. Then on Thursday, a chance of showers, a high of 20. You can find current weather conditions anytime on the Low End Body Shop weather page on your Steinbach Online app. I'm Judy Peters.
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0: Steinbach Online Weather.
6: A cloudy sky today with some scattered showers. Windy and a high of 8 degrees. Tonight, cloudy, some scattered showers, windy, and a low of plus 2. Tomorrow, it'll be mainly cloudy. We might see a bit of showers in the morning and a gusting wind, a high of 11. For Wednesday, sunny, 19 degrees. Then on Thursday, a chance of showers, a high of 20. You can find current weather conditions anytime on the Low and Body Shop weather page on your Steinbach online app. I'm Judy Peters.
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There are two things that I can't stand paying for. Hey, I'm Sharon Church. Water and dirt. 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Therefore, they should be free. $5 for bottled water and $80 for a bag of dirt. It just seems wrong, but we do it. Oh, yeah, we do it. And apparently the bag of dirt we bought has grass seed in it and will make our lawn look like $1 million, so my husband tells me. Well, it better. So far, that $80 miracle dirt looks like just regular old free dirt to me. Apparently with gardening, patience is a virtue. A virtue I don't have. Here's Harry Styles, American Girls.

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9: A cloudy sky today with some scattered showers. Windy and a high of 8 degrees. Tonight, cloudy, some scattered showers, windy, and a low of plus 2. Tomorrow, it'll be mainly cloudy. We might see a bit of showers in the morning and a gusting wind, a high of 11. For Wednesday, sunny, 19 degrees. Then on Thursday, a chance of showers, a high of 20. You can find current weather conditions anytime on the Lowen Body Shop weather page on your Steinbeck Online app. I'm Judy Peters.
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0: Monica. Good afternoon. I'm Sharon Church. In case you haven't been out in the wilderness lately, the ticks are out. Oh, and just a little word to the wise. If you have small kids, try to find a way to explain the seriousness of ticks without scaring them so bad that they'll cry and make you check them multiple times and then refuse to go to bed for fear that the ticks will bite them in their sleep. Okay. To be fair, my 8-year-old did have 2 ticks on her when we got home from our bike ride. And I'm quite proud to say, actually, that I calmly removed and disposed of those ticks without freaking out and making a big scene, which would be my natural response.
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4: Steinbeck Online Weather.
14: Tonight, cloudy, some scattered showers, windy, and a low of plus 2. Tomorrow, it'll be mainly cloudy. We might see a bit of showers in the morning and a gusting wind, a high of 11. For Wednesday, sunny, 19 degrees. Then on Thursday, a chance of showers, a high of 20. You can find current weather conditions anytime on the Lowen Body Shop weather page on your Steinbeck Online app. I'm Judy Peters.
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1: Steinbach Online Weather.
8: Tonight, cloudy, some scattered showers, windy, and a low of +2. Tomorrow, it'll be mainly cloudy. We might see a bit of showers in the morning and a gusting wind, a high of 11. For Wednesday, sunny, 19 degrees. Then on Thursday, a chance of showers, a high of 20. You can find current weather conditions anytime on the Lowen Body Shop weather page on your Steinbach Online app. I'm Judy Peters.
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0: Tay McRae, I'm Sharon Church. You've heard the phrase, happy wife, happy life, right? Well, it turns out there's another factor into whether or not happiness is achieved. Being happy at your job. That's why I can be here on May Long Monday. A survey found that 75% of respondents believe a big key to happiness is having a job you actually like. Now, I've had a handful of different jobs in my life, and I will say loving your job has much more to do with the people you work with than the actual job. Like, I've cleaned toilets and I've sold donuts. Guess which job I enjoyed more? The answer might surprise you. Mark Twain said it best. Find a job you enjoy doing and you'll never have to work a day in your life.
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8: Tonight, cloudy, some scattered showers, windy, and a low of +2. Tomorrow, it'll be mainly cloudy. We might see a bit of showers in the morning and a gusting wind, a high of 11. For Wednesday, sunny, 19 degrees. Then on Thursday, a chance of showers, a high of 20. You can find current weather conditions anytime on the Lowen Body Shop weather page on your Steinbach Online app. I'm Judy Peters.
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6: Tonight, cloudy, some scattered showers, windy, and a low of +2. Tomorrow, it'll be mainly cloudy. We might see a bit of showers in the morning and a gusting wind, a high of 11. For Wednesday, sunny, 19 degrees. Then on Thursday, a chance of showers, a high of 20. You can find current weather conditions anytime on the Low and Body Shop weather page on your Steinbeck Online app. I'm Judy Peters.
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2: I'm Judy Peters. Windy with a low tonight of +2. Your forecast details are coming up. The Neverville Nighthawks are coming home as Centennial Cup champions after an unbeaten tournament run. Back in Neverville, fans packed Smitty's throughout the week to watch the team play from more than 3,000 kilometers away. Marketing Director Kevin Dunn says the support from the community has grown alongside the success of the organization. A visit to Bothwell School is sparking interest in government for some students. Manitoba Legislature page Josie Oak is a grade 12 student in Labrocque, and she spoke to a grade 3 and 4 class about what it is like to work inside the legislative building.
3: I think that, especially because I'm a student myself, presenting to other students, I think seeing someone like them in this role makes it feel possible.
2: Oak says she hopes to continue speaking to more rural classrooms about opportunities at the legislature. City Councillor Jake Siemens is encouraging cyclists to prioritize safety while riding in Steinbach and surrounding communities. He says helmets, proper lighting, and rider awareness can help prevent accidents.
4: At night, that you have reflective clothing, so you're very visible. To me, the more visible you are, the safer you're going to be.
2: Siemens says rider awareness also makes it easier to appreciate wildlife, adding he has encountered deer, bears, and even a wolf during rides throughout southeastern Manitoba. Registration is now open for the Light Up the Night Walk in Steinbach. With more, here's reporter Darcy Wilkinson.

0: names and start collecting pledges now. I'm Darcy Wilkinson.
1: And the 5th annual Car Show on the Ridge is returning to Woodridge May 23rd. Organizer Richard Schellenberg says the event continues to grow each year, drawing vehicle enthusiasts from across the southeastern region.
2: It's very special in this corner of the province. You don't have many car shows this far in the southeast, and it's the first one of the year. It kind of kicks off the car show season. So everybody is amped up and pumped up to show off their cars and trucks and projects that they've built over the winter.
1: The event runs in Woodridge on May 23rd from 10 a.m. to 4 p.m. Great taste meets great local coverage. 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
3: Steinbeck Online Weather.
1: Tonight, cloudy, some scattered showers, windy, and a low of plus 2. Tomorrow, it'll be mainly cloudy. We might see a bit of showers in the morning and a gusting wind, a high of 11. For Wednesday, sunny, 19 degrees. Then on Thursday, a chance of showers, a high of 20. You can find current weather conditions anytime on the Lowen Body Shop weather page on your Steinbeck Online app. I'm Judy Peters.
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1: 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One-on-one with the goalie.
0: Fine. Who's winning?
1: 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He scores!
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4: Tonight, cloudy, some scattered showers, windy, and a low of plus 2. Tomorrow, it'll be mainly cloudy. We might see a bit of showers in the morning and a gusting wind, a high of 11. For Wednesday, sunny, 19 degrees. Then on Thursday, a chance of showers, a high of 20. You can find current weather conditions anytime on the Low and Body Shop weather page on your Steinbach Online app. I'm Judy Peters.
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1: We ask a would you rather question. 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No right or wrong answers, just fun and free food. Wendy's Would You Rather. 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
1: Steinbeck Online Weather.
3: Tonight, cloudy, some scattered showers, windy, and a low of +2. Tomorrow, it'll be mainly cloudy. We might see a bit of showers in the morning and a gusting wind, a high of 11. For Wednesday, sunny, 19 degrees. Then on Thursday, a chance of showers, a high of 20. You can find current weather conditions anytime on the Low & Body Shop weather page on your Steinbeck Online app. I'm Judy Peters.
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